Perinatal anxiety and depression affects up to 1 in 5 new mums and up to 1 in 10 new dads. PANDA provides a national perinatal mental health helpline for parents and their families, support people and healthcare providers, as well as a wide range of online information and support, including a chatbot and a mental health checklist. We caught up with PANDA CEO Julie Bornenkopf and asked for her advice on information and support, including a chatbot and a mental health checklist. We caught up with PANDA CEO Julie Bornenkopf and asked for her advice for neuro...

in the deserts of Sudan and the gardens of Japan, from Milan

0: Perinatal anxiety and depression affects up to 1 in 5 new mums and up to 1 in 10 new dads. PANDA provides a national perinatal mental health helpline for parents and their families, support people and healthcare providers, as well as a wide range of online information and support, including a chatbot and a mental health checklist. We caught up with PANDA CEO Julie Bornenkopf and asked for her advice for newer expecting parents who are unsure about taking the first step and reaching out for some support.
1: Firstly, for new parents or expecting parents that have that kind of little voice in their head or feeling in their body where they feel unsure of how they're tracking, I would say good on you for stopping and acknowledging it. Secondly, I'd say, what are you going to do with it? And really importantly, we need to see these little mental and physical flags as points of time where we can change something. So if you're struggling or if you're at a point where something just doesn't feel right, getting support early, whether it's via our resources, dot the chatbot, the mental health checklist, or reaching out to the helpline can be a real change point in getting you to understand what your experience is, where to access support, and how to do it quickly so that you get to be the parent you want to be.
0: If you're a new or expecting parent, remember that PANDA's Perinatal Mental Health Helpline is there to support you. Call 1300 726 306 Monday to Saturday. You can also access a range of support, tips and information to help you adjust to this new stage of your life at panda.org.au.
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how they smile as they pass me by. Those sweethearts on parade, I'd love to join their fun, but they bomb me. It takes more than one to make a

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And how in that hell that they call Suvla Bay, we were put

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Nearly blew us right back to Australia.

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They collected the crippled, the wounded, and maimed.

Frank and Tommy again teaming up from 1941, This Love of Mine. And before that, we heard Gene Austin with an unidentified orchestra, and I don't know when it was recorded, After You've Gone. Well, when too much Frank Sinatra is not enough, here they are again, Frank and Tommy.

And now for our 6:30 touch of the passing parade, brought to you by courtesy of our sponsors, Tucker and Nankivell. And the Tucker and Nankivell bereavement notices will be brought to you at 7:30 this morning. So bereavement notices coming up at 7:30, brought to you by courtesy of our sponsors, Tucker and Nankivell. Times of loss of a loved one, Tucker and Nankivell can

Lucht, L-U-C-H-T, Kevin Leo, late of Tenham Sands, passed away peacefully on Saturday, the 25th day of July, aged 90 years. Dearly loved husband of Marcia, loving father and father-in-law of Leo and Wendy, Wayne and Kim, cherished grandfather of Dean and Owen, loved brother, brother-in-law and uncle, family and friends are warmly invited to attend a service to celebrate the life of Kevin Leo.

Barrett, B-A-R-R-E-T-T, Hazel, later Vipoon, passed away peacefully on Tuesday, the 21st day of July, aged 84 years. Dearly loved wife to George, deceased. Loved mother and mother-in-law to Ronald and Allison, Robin and Romy, Barbara and Steve. Grandma to Georgina, Dean, Michael, Scott, Danielle, Jasmine, Jordan, Jacob, Juliana, Shannon, Tony, Madison and Taylor. Great-grandma, great-great-grandma, sister and auntie, and friend to many, relatives and friends are warmly invited to celebrate the life of Hazel Barrett, known as Hazel, to be held at the Yeppoon Wesleyan Methodist Church, 1 Fredlawn Drive, Yeppoon. Hazel's memorial service will be held on Friday, the 7th day of August at 11 a.m. at the Yeppoon Wesleyan Methodist Church, 1 Fredlawn Drive, Yeppoon, with light refreshments served after. Please wear a touch of red in remembrance of Hazel.

Well, let's go with Little Big Town now with Day Drinking, Marty Robbins with Singing the Blues, and David Allan Coe doing a cover of The Fugitive. That is going to take us into the Community Diary.

In under 10 minutes, we'll take the news and sport update. Got a couple of songs to get us there. The Pointer Sisters, Neutron Dance, and Chris Stapleton, Tennessee Whiskey.